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3: Let us all remember that we are in the holy presence of God.
4: In the name of the Father, and of the Son, and of the Holy Spirit. Amen.
3: The angel of the Lord declared unto Mary,
4: and she conceived by the power of the Holy Spirit.
3: Hail Mary, full of grace, the Lord is with thee. Blessed art thou amongst women, and blessed is the fruit of thy womb, Jesus.
4: Holy Mary, Mother of God, pray for us sinners, now and at the hour of our death. Amen.
3: Behold the handmaid of the Lord.
4: Be it done unto me according to your word.
3: Hail Mary, full of grace, the Lord is with thee. Blessed art thou amongst women, and blessed is the fruit of thy womb, Jesus.
4: Holy Mary, Mother of God, pray for us sinners, now and at the hour of our death. Amen.
3: And the Word was made flesh,
4: and dwelt among us.
3: Hail Mary, full of grace, the Lord is with thee. Blessed art thou amongst women, and blessed is the fruit of thy womb, Jesus.
4: Holy Mary, Mother of God, pray for us sinners, now and at the hour of our death. Amen.
3: Pray for us, Holy Mary, Mother of God,
4: that we may be made worthy of the promises of Christ.
3: Let us pray.
4: Pour forth, we beseech thee, O Lord, thy grace into our hearts, that we to whom the incarnation of Christ, thy Son, was made known by the message of an angel, may by his passion and cross be brought to the glory of his resurrection, through the same Christ our Lord. Amen.
3: Glory be to the Father, and to the Son, and to the Holy Spirit.
4: As it was in the beginning, is now, and ever shall be, world without end. Amen.
3: Glory be to the Father, and to the Son, and to the Holy Spirit.
4: As it was in the beginning, is now, and ever shall be, world without end. Amen.
3: Glory be to the Father, and to the Son, and to the Holy Spirit.
4: As it was in the beginning, is now, and ever shall be, world without end. Amen.
3: Saint Cecilia,
4: pray for us.
3: Saint John Baptiste de la Salle,
4: pray for us.
3: Leave Jesus in our hearts forever.
4: In the name of the Father, and of the Son, and of the Holy Spirit. Amen.
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Fate had me playing in love with you as my sweetheart. Act one was where we met. I loved you at first glance. You read your lines so cleverly and never missed a cue. Then came act two. 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Now the stage is bare, and I'm standing there with emptiness all around. And if you won't come back to me, then they can bring the curtain down.

0: 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And here is our 2D Lotto winning combination. For the first number, we have 30. And the second number is 8. Again, our 2D Lotto winning combination for the 2 p.m. draw. We have 30 and 8 in exact order. Susunod na ang pinakahihintay na 3D Lotto game after this reminder from PCSO.
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Lotto players, it is time to test the luck of your three numbers. 4,500 pesos ang katapat na premyo pag nag-match yan sa mapipiling 3D Lotto winning combination in exact order. And if you win via the Rambolito system play, 750 pesos or 1,500 pesos ang maiuwi ninyo. And just like 2D Lotto, 3D Lotto can be played every 2 p.m., 5 p.m., and 9 p.m. At narito na ang ating 3D Lotto winning numbers. The first number is 0. For the second number, we have 5. And the third number is 8. Recapping the 3D Lotto winning numbers for the 2 p.m. draw, we have 0, 5, and 8 in exact order. Congratulations to all the winners. Para naman 106.2 FM. 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

0: 2D Lotto Players, two numbers mo, swerte sana ang dala sa'yo ngayong alas 5 ng hapon. Dito sa 2D Lotto Game, 4,000 pesos ang naghihintay na panalo kapag nagmatch ang dos numeros ninyo sa ating winning combination in exact order. Sa mga nagrambulito system play, may chance kayong manalo ng 2,000 pesos. Kaya naman, good luck po sa lahat na may tickets! And here's our 2D Lotto winning combination. For the first number, we have 30. And the second number is 14. Recapping our 2D Lotto winning combination for the 5 p.m. draw, we have 30 and 14 in exact order. Susunod nating aalamin kung three numbers nyo na ang hahakot ng panalo. Mamaya po yan when we return.
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0: For those who have just tuned in, we are now playing the 3D Lotto game. 4,500 pesos ang panalo ng tatlong numero ninyo pag nagmatch yan sa mapipiling winning combination in exact order. 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The first number is 5. The second number is 2. And the third number is 8. Recapping our 3D Lotto winning combination for the 5 p.m. draw, we have 5, 2, and 8 in exact order. Congratulations, Lotto winners! 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
1: What's up, Lotto Philippines? 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

0: Lotto players, let's kick off the game night with a big time jackpot of Lotto 642. Wala po tayong winner last Thursday. So, tonight's Lotto 642 jackpot prize is 11,017,815 pesos and 46 centavos, net of the agent's prize commission. Ma'am, please press that button and let's play Lotto 642. Lotto fans, 42 drawables numbered 1 to 42 ang nasa loob ng ating draw machine. 6 lucky balls ang iintayin nating piliin for the official Lotto 642 winning combination this Saturday evening. And our first number is 34. Ingatan po ang inyong Lotto ticket. Bawal mabasa o mainitan yan. 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Our second number is 41. Pagkabili ng Lotto ticket, mas maganda kung pipirmahan agad ang likod nito dahil mawala man at manalo, ikaw lang ang maaaring mag-claim ng premyo. The third number is 19. Sa Lotto 642, 1 million pesos ang premyong pag-aatian ng lahat ng makakakuha ng 4 winning numbers. And to win, your numbers can come in any order. The fourth number is 16. 1.1 million pesos naman ang premyong pag-aatian ng bawat lucky player na nakakuha ng 5 winning numbers. The Lotto 642 draw is every Tuesday, Thursday, and Saturday. Our fifth number is 28. Sa lahat ng Lotto winners within 1 year, pwedeng mag-claim ng panalo. Magdala lamang po ng 2 valid IDs at syempre ang inyong winning ticket. And the sixth and final number is 8. Muli po ang ating Lotto 642 winning numbers ngayong gabi ay 34, 41, 19, 16, 28, and 8 in any order for the jackpot prize of 11,017,815 pesos and 46 centavos, net of the agent's prize commission. Pauna pa lang yan, Lotto fans! Sa aming pagbabalik, mas malaking jackpot prize ang pwedeng masungkit. Kaya stay tuned, the excitement continues! Bobulahin naman natin ang Grand Million Combination when PCSO returns.
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0: Pilipinas, Grand Pa Premio time na! Wala tayong jackpot winner noong Miyerkules, kaya naman, ang lumalaking Grand Lotto jackpot prize na maaaring mapas sa inyo ngayong gabi ay umabot na sa 148,235,880 pesos and 53 centavos, net of the agent's prize commission. Once again, ma'am, please press that button and let's play Grand Lotto 655. Grand Lotto fans, this time 55 drawables numbered 1 to 55 ang hinahalo sa loob ng draw machine. Mag-isa lang itong pipili ng 6 winning numbers. And our first number is 50. Sa jackpot bearing games ng Lotto, pag-aatian equally ang jackpot prize kung dalawa o higit pang ating jackpot winners. The second number is 27. Dito sa Grand Lotto, 60 pesos ang panalo kapag nag-match ang 3 numbers ninyo sa ating winning combination. The third number is 4. 1.3 million pesos naman ang pag-aatian ng lahat ng nakakuha ng 4 winning numbers. And the fourth number is 16. Sakali namang 5 winning numbers ang nasa ticket ninyo, 1.4 million pesos ang pag-aatian ang papremyo. The fifth number is 20. Huwag pong magpapaloko sa mga nagpapanggap na PCSO officials or employees at nagsasabing mabibigyan kayo ng tip ng mananalong numero. Scam po yan! And the sixth and final number is 11. Recapping tonight's Grand Lotto winning numbers, we have 50, 27, 4, 16, 20, and 11 in any order for the jackpot prize of 148,235,880 pesos and 53 centavos, net of the agent's prize commission. The thrill is not over yet, mga kalaro. Mas maraming exciting moments ang hatid ng Digit Games.
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It's time for the 6D Lotto Game! 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Para mapanalunan ng first prize, kailangan lang mag-match ang 6 numbers ninyo sa 6D Lotto winning combination in exact order. Maliban dyan, exciting din ang consolation prizes na pwedeng mapanalunan. Sa halagang 10 pesos, siguradong ma-enjoy ninyo ang 6D Lotto Game. And here's our 6D Lotto winning combination. The first number is 3. The second number is 2. The third number is 9. The fourth number is 0. The fifth number is 0. And the final number is 9. Again, tonight's 6D Lotto winning combination is 3, 2, 9, 0, 0, and 9 in exact order. Tatlong masuswerteng numero naman ang mamimigay ng libo-libong panalo. Come on and let's play the 3D Lotto Game. Dito naman sa 3D Lotto, 4,500 pesos ang panalo ng 10 piso ninyo pag nag-match ang 3 numbers nyo sa mapipiling winning combination in exact order. 750 pesos or 1,500 pesos naman ang pwedeng mapanalunan kung nag-rumble ito system play. Thrice daily ang 3D Lotto, that is every 2 p.m., 5 p.m., and 9 p.m. At nakapili na ng 3D Lotto winning numbers. The first number is 5. The second number is 1. And the third number is 2. Muli po ang ating 3D Lotto winning combination for tonight is 5, 1, and 2 in exact order. And for our final game, hindi magpapahuli ang panalong dala ng 2D Lotto Game. D Lotto players, 4,000 pesos per 10 peso play ang panalo pag nagmatch ang 2 numbers ninyo sa ating winning combination in exact order. Kung nanalo via the Rambolito system play, 2,000 pesos ang maiuuwi ninyo. To all of our Lotto winners, may 1 year kayo to claim your prizes. And there you have it, our 2D Lotto winning combination. For the first number we have, 28. And the second number is 24. Recapping the 2D Lotto winning numbers for the 9 p.m. draw, we have 28 and 24 in exact order. Congratulations to all the winners.

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It's already 7:12 in the morning. Sorry ha kay what happened. Nganong kuan man ni akong na-play din eh. 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Sa bawal na gamot nga nag-request. 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It's already 7:12 in the morning at 106.3 Bell FM and also DXBZ Radyo Bagting. Good morning once again.